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4: Dear consumer, this is me, and I work for Michelin. Worldwide franchise, India to Michigan. And I'm here to tell you what I have to offer. Light truck passenger, tires, they're awesome. Super, wonderful, excellent, amazing. Number one rule, though, we're all about safety. When I go in transit, I'm safe there and safe back. Spread out the word from the roads to the racetrack. Michelin, Michelin, Michelin.
5: 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World's number one tire brand. Because

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1: 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Worldwide franchise, India to Michigan. And I'm here to tell you what I have to offer. Light truck passenger, tires, they're awesome. Super, wonderful, excellent, amazing. Number one rule, though, we're all about safety. When I go in transit, I'm safe there and safe back. Spread out the word from the roads to the racetrack. Michelin, Michelin, Michelin.
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0: Wellness is going to be the biggest industry in the world. You understand wellness as a space. Give me top three opportunities in wellness.
1: India mein, there is a product called Ease of Go. Abhi aur bahut zyada chalega kyunki people have abundance problem. People are eating wrong. They are not moving enough.
0: What is the second?
1: Berberine. In today's term, natural Ozempic. It helps you with diabetes, weight loss, and it helps you with several other things. Then again, you might have heard